0: and me. We're the kind of people other people would like to be. Wandering free. We present the kind of picture people are glad to see.
1: Something I wanted to do all my life.
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0: 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A soul brother can sing or hum or clap his hands or something.
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She's terrible. 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

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My feet are hurting and everything. Oh. The sunshine. 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Thank you. 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Some pretty people out here.